0: 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You're inside the Sweat Hotel from the WILD Morris Bart Studio. Guaranteed human.
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0: 101.5 is WILD-FM New Orleans, an iHeartRadio station. 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

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I'm Roxy Romeo, and it's all about those Geminis, and we're shouting you out. 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

98.5 WYLD, Block the Monday Blues. Get up to the Steve Harvey Morning Show on Monday. The Strawberry Letter and Steve's inspirational message. Yeah. That's 5 to 9 a.m. here on FM 98.5.

0: 98.5 WYLD, the best from back in the day and today. On the other side for you, Michael Jackson with Smooth Criminal. Got that kicking off more music, plus Elijah Connor with More Than a Friend. I'm Roxy Romeo, and this is interesting. So Rhode Island lawmakers have moved forward with a controversial self-checkout bill that could hit major retailers like Walmart and Target, CVS and Walgreens with fines of $1,000 a day. So Senate Bill 2342, this is reigniting a national debate over automation, retail theft, and disappearing cashier jobs. Under this latest version, grocery stores would be required to maintain at least one staffed checkout lane for every three self-checkout kiosks operating in the store. It would also require at least one ADA-compliant self-checkout station for customers with disabilities. And then it goes even further by requiring employees assigned to monitor self-checkout lanes for theft prevention to focus solely on that task. So workers would not be allowed to juggle multiple responsibilities. And I know many, many times I have been in the self-checkout area needing help, and there is no one around because they are multitasking. So this is definitely going to cause a problem for some retailers. Now, the main reason for this legislation is simple. Protect retail jobs and make sure customers still have access to human cashiers. So we'll see if this actually gets pushed through and if this ends up becoming a possibly a federal situation.
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I'm Roxy Romeo, and hang out with Beyonce Fox in the midday, 9 to 2. 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

0: 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I'm Roxy Romeo with more of your favorite music. On the way, Mary J. Blige, I'm going down. Got that kicking things off, plus Jamie Foxx with Somebody. So if you are a fan like myself of the Powerverse, have you seen the trailer for Raising Kanan? It is out, and this is going to be the fifth and final season. I am obsessed with the entire Powerverse, but I think that Raising Kanan was one of the best spinoffs that 50 created. So it premieres on June 12th, and according to the description, Kanan fully embraces his true ruthlessness this season as his relationship with Rock reaches a point of no return. I cannot wait. So I will be ready on June 11th, okay, day before, with my popcorn in hand. Love, love, love the Powerverse, so make sure to tap in.
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0: 88.5 WYLD is Roxy Romeo. 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
1: And hey, come on, no cleats on the seats.
2: Coming right back at you, baby. 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

0: 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Junior still out.
1: But my question, though, you don't mind if we take off. What is your problem with Junior?
2: Yeah.
0: Because he ain't told nobody he was going to take off this long.
3: We did tell.
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3: somebody.
4: Know.
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3: Hey, we don't know you, Tommy. 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
5: Ain't told me nothing.
3: Ain't told me. 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
1: Tommy, I'm getting ready to take vacation.
3: What? 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

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I'm Beyonce Fox. 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

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This is Beyonce Fox. Welcome Affair, presented by Morris Bart, is back, and it's free with Johnny Gill, Michelle, Sean Milley, and DJ So Cole. Tuesday, June 30th at the Orpheum Theater. Get ticket info

0: 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That song pumps me up every time. Coming up, Michael Jackson and Stevie Wonder by request. I am Beyonce Fox. Good afternoon. Hope you're enjoying this Saturday, extended holiday weekend. Yeah, yeah. Get those barbecue grills fired up. Let's enjoy.
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3: 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Forever's a mighty long time. Here we are, decades later. The sentiment is still the same. 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
1: Coming up, I'll take you back with Atlantic Star. Also, I'll play Bruno Mars, his latest. And that is going to do it for me. I am Beyonce Fox. Appreciate you for hanging out with me on this Saturday. Hope you enjoy the extended holiday weekend. I'll meet you back here on Monday. God bless.
2: 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We're going to party the night away with the one and only Johnny Gill live. That's right. Fresh off the New Edition tour and headed to the Welcome Affair stage. It's Johnny Gill performing live. My. 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
1: 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Fresh off the New Edition tour and headed to the Welcome Affair stage. It's Johnny Gill performing live. Plus, Michelle is in the building. 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